his grand red carpet rolls out on the side they stand, worshipping you like a god and like a goddess. 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Flashbulbs pop, paparazzi goes wild. With amazing grace, you walk and smile. 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

0: would feel the basics. When you come into this house, you feel the heat of the beat. 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